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POD have confirmed that the new album is finished, so they should be announcing an official release date soon. My name is Crash with a live on this Labor Day 2K weekend.

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Now, the Strokes may not have invented cool New York rock, but they did make it cool again in the early aughts. I'm Crash with Last Night.

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Chris Taylor Brown was young when trap started. In fact, he was still a teenager. My name is Crash, and this is Headstrong.

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Use Somebody as Kings of Leon, and rumors of a new full-length album have been circulating for the past year or so, but so far, there have been no official announcements as to when we might get that. My name's Crash with Jake Johnson now. This is Flake on this

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Death Cab for Cutie got their name from a song by the Bonzo Dog Doodah Band in the 60s called, well, it's called Death Cab for Cutie. Hey, don't fix what ain't broken. I'm Crash, and this is I Will Follow You Into the Dark.

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Before I play Audio Slave, RIP Chris Cornell, my favorite Audio Slave song, I Am the Highway, this Wednesday for the NFL season opener, the surviving members of Soundgarden are reuniting to perform the halftime show.

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1: It's been just over a year since 3 Days Grace gave us their last album, Alienation. Already talking about another new album, which is the most exciting.

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1: when you're middle-aged, but you still want to be festive. My Lanta is doing a pumpkin spice antacid. You cannot make that up. That's pretty incredible. My name is Tammo. Happy holidays or something.
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1: Another win for humans. A German engineer has created a Hawaiian shirt that acts as camouflage for AI surveillance cameras, so actually makes you invisible on the camera.

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1: I mean, it's going to be terrible for our wallets, but the Apple launch event is this Wednesday, so we'll find out what the new iPhone is going to be, what's going to put us in debt to have a better camera. Still not as good as the Samsung. We know it doesn't change the fact that we're going to get another iPhone. But Apple is going to unveil their first ever flip phone, which take all of my money.
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1: In case you missed it, Green Day, Rancid, Blink-182 all got together to celebrate the Ramones' 50th anniversary. The GOATs, the inspiration for so many of the punk rock bands that we love today, and did a set at a cemetery. 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
1: The whole not wearing white after Labor Day. Good for you for being able to wear white in the first place. 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
1: We are officially in Virgo season and playing one of my favorite Virgos, whose birthday is coming up on the 14th, Amy Winehouse, on our Labor Day 2K weekend. 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
1: Nickelback, arguably the nicest band on the planet. And unfortunately, the only photo I have of the time I met them is me looking like China. Remember when the... Remember when the really big belts were in fashion? Yeah, that's nice. Nickelback about to drop their 11th album, Everything Under the Sun, at the end of next month, and actually just shared the most recent single, Leave Me Behind, a couple weeks ago. It's worth checking out.

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1: Crazy that it's only September 7th and we're already having Halloween candy recalls. But because this is a big one, if you got the chocolatey eyeballs from TJ Maxx, Home Goods, Marshall's, Sierra Trading Post, they are being recalled because of undeclared milk allergies. And just in the effort to try to keep everybody safe, wanted to give you the heads up on that.

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1: You have to listen to Hayley Williams from Paramore on the new Turnstile album, Never Enough Versions, where they have different artists reimagine every song on the album. Hayley does Ceiling. It's dreamy. That whole album, Elton John recreating Seeing Stars, Elton John doing a Turnstile song, that you have to listen to that album.

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My name is Tammo. 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
1: Crazy to think that October is mere weeks away. So less than a month now till October 2nd when the Chili Peppers drop the 20th anniversary vinyl variants of Stadium Arcadium. Hey, arguably one of the best Chili Pepper songs. Is our Labor Day 2K weekend playing the best from the 2000s? Couldn't do it without Arctic Monkeys.

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1: Only a couple more days. Football is back Wednesday. The NFL season opener is Pats at Seahawks. God, I really, really need some luck with fantasy this year. Just sending good vibes your way. Just send them right back, please.

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0: 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Come on, man. 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

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It's a Labor Day 2K weekend. And from 2000, when we just got started with the aughts, one of the best. Deftones, Change, come on.

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1: 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Yeah, no, that's real.

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1: Just remember, if you are traveling today, bring with you patience. It is Labor Day. 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

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My name is Tammo. 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
1: Oh, great. Just what I need. Starbucks is going to have mini pies that they're going to start selling for the holidays. Yeah. 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

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It's our Labor Day 2K weekend, and we are celebrating the 2000s. Killers, Somebody Told Me, Iconic. If you're looking for something new to listen to, Brandon Flowers from The Killers just dropped his new solo album, Thrasher, a couple weeks ago. It is really inspired and rooted in the country western his dad raised him on, and it's inspired. As the best way to put, Tiger's Blood, start there. The rest is just a cherry on top.

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0: Aughts? 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Nobody calls it the aughts. 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
1: My name is Tamo. 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

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White Stripes, happy Labor Day to you. My name's Shroom. Here's Incubus and Stellar.

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Everything alternative. Starbucks adding even more treats to its fall menu. Let you know what they are coming up after Panic at the Disco and Fallout Boy.

0: Everything Alternative is on Columbus Alternative 105.7. My name's Shrum. Starbucks adding to its fall menu with a new air-whipped espresso drink and three mini pies, arriving September 29th. The Aerocano is a foamy take on an iced Americano made with blonde espresso, and the new mini pie dessert comes in apple crumble, pecan, and pumpkin flavors. They're going to join a fall lineup that already includes the returning pumpkin spice latte, new pumpkin and banana drinks, a chider, and a chicken bacon protein pocket.
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0: Everything Alternative is on Columbus Alternative 105.7. Gorillaz. My name's Shroom. How did your parents end up scarring you for life?
1: They got divorced pretty young in my life, and I got tossed between them a lot. Like, every 6 months, I'd go from one side of the country to the other. And that went on for, like, 6 years, so I never really grew up in any one place.

0: Columbus Alternative 105.7. My name's Shroom. What's something you'd be okay with going totally extinct?
1: I would be okay if AI stopped existing right now. Because
0: yeah.
1: It's like taking over everything. And I think I want to get back to the cartoons that are drawn and, you know, get rid of all the technological things. Not just AI, but all the, you know, CGI and all the other different technologies. So it would be nice to kind of get back to human art. So that's what I would live without.
0: Oh, look, you are not alone there. More Americans are growing concerned over the use of artificial intelligence in daily life. I mean, that's according to a new Pew Research survey, which showed that 52% of respondents are saying that they're more concerned than excited about AI. One thing's for sure, here at iHeartRadio, we're guaranteed human.
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0: 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Everything alternative. Bud Light has launched some new NFL team can sleeves for football season. I'll tell you about them in two songs. Here's Foo Fighters.
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Staying with right here. My name is Shroom. Hope you've been enjoying our Labor Day 2K weekend. Keep it going with Evanescence. It's My Immortal.

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Snow Patrol with Chasing Cars. Good morning, I'm Shroom. Happy Labor Day. And I hope you've been enjoying this Labor Day 2K weekend. It's Green Day.

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0: 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Crazy Town with Butterfly. 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

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A third of Americans don't know what Labor Day celebrates. So what is this federal holiday celebrating today? 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Hopefully, you got the day off to celebrate. I'm Shroom with Linkin Park's Faint.

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1: It's a Labor Day 2K weekend, and hi there, it's Mel Taylor. Take requests. 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

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Have you seen the Gorillaz before? They're such a fun band. They've been releasing some shows, actually, on their YouTube page if you want to check it out. 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

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It's Mel. 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All those concerts coming to town, whether it's at Kimball Live, the Newport Nationwide Arena, or the Shots, we got tickets. 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
1: If you ever want to just venture in your brain somewhere else, you know, whether you take it to the beach or Rome, top of the Eiffel Tower, I don't know, you put on Coldplay, Viva La Vida, and it will take you there. I'm telling you. It's Mike Kemp.

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I have not played that in so long. Labor Day 2K weekend. Getting to hear some things that maybe you haven't heard in a really long time. Remember when sort of things, you know, I love those. It's POD. New record to come by the end of the year. They are very excited to share it with us. It's Alive.

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Columbus Alternative 105.7. Coming up, two songs. We'll take a look at your random facts for the day. How about Rosa Parks? Who did she sue? The guitar riff in Sweet Child O' Mine. How did that even happen? And can you have a rare burger in Canada? It's a Rock on Tours. It's Steady As She Goes and a Labor Day 2K weekend.

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I got a request from Mark and Laura, and they're hanging out. So wanted to hear some Rise Against, any of their songs. I mean, it's like anthem. Bring it on. Happy Monday.

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It's a participation song. Like, you can't help but, you know, want to snap your fingers. There's some songs that make you want to clap or stomp your feet. It is a Labor Day 2K weekend with Stone Sour. It's Through Glass. I'm looking.

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Everything alternative. So, you know, NASA last weekend, they launched that new telescope. It's called the Nancy Grace Roman Space Telescope. And it'll spend like 20 more days traveling to its destination, about a million miles from Earth. Isn't that wild? It will reportedly be able to see over a billion galaxies and exoplanets. It's expected to start its science mission early next year. I mean, we're talking way bigger than the Hubble telescope. It's 3 days, Grace.

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So we know that today is a Labor Day, but what else are you supposed to celebrate? I will check that out. It's coming up here in just two songs. It's Third Eye Blind on your Labor Day Tuesday.

0: Columbus Alternative 105.7. Let's take a look today, national calendar. It's Monday, September the 7th. And if today is your birthday, happy birthday. Everyone has the day off for your birthday. Or I shouldn't say everyone, because that's not true. I'm here today and you might be working. Today, Gloria Gaynor turns 83 years old. Of course, I Will Survive. That's a good one. I think we all need to make that our soundtrack these days. I Will Survive. Just put it on over and over again. Today, it's National Salami Day. It's Grateful Patient Day. It is Acorn Squash Day. National Neither Snow Nor Rain Day. And I have to tell you, it's National Beer Lovers Day. I saved that one for last because today you're allowed to have a few extra brewskis if you like. National Beer Lovers Day. Plus, I'm sure there's lots of beers happening and barbecuing and all those things today for your Labor Day. Please be safe.
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1: Labor Day 2K weekend will continue until the evening. Your soundtrack for your Labor Day, it's Nickelback. This is our couple skate for the day.

Columbus Alternative, 105.7, it's Mel. And you know what? All these concerts coming to town, whether it's at Kemba Live, the Newport,

Morning Alternative is on Columbus Alternative 105.7. Saw a crazy story today. This guy scammed dozens of women and maybe even more he met on dating apps out of over $1 million. He posted this like NFL player for the San Francisco 49ers. He was getting them to invest money in things. I mean, story is crazy. Could be turned into a Lifetime movie. Gotta watch out. Sounds too good to be true online. It probably is. It's in Blink 182.

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When do you feel like you've lost all of your energy during the day? A new report found the average American hits their energy wall around 2:48 p.m. 21% say they start feeling drained before noon. 82% of Americans feel like they're operating their lives on autopilot to some degree, mindlessly going through the motions. It's Jet.

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1: One of the top stories I was reading today was about this shake that you can get. 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

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Black Keys, Tighten Up. How long has it been since I played that song? It's your Labor Day 2K weekend. It will continue until this evening. Basically, just your fun soundtrack for your Monday. I hope you have off today. If not, I hope you've been able to dance at work. It's Panic at the Disco.

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Columbus Alternative, 105.7. So I don't know if this is right, and I might just try and count it out. But I like random, weird things sometimes, just isms. So I asked AI, Google, whichever, you know, how many times do the Rejects say swing in this song? Apparently 22, it says in the intro, outro, and chorus. So we shall see here. This is a request for Anne.

Everything Alternative is on Columbus Alternative. 105.7. The Foo Fighters, they played over the weekend, you know, Rock in Rio. And I want to say it was 100,000 plus people at the Friday show. Insane. Over the weekend, they have like 700,000 people that attend. What is

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It's Mel. And you know what? All these concerts coming to town, whether it's at Kemba Live, the Newport, Nationwide Arena, or the Shots, we got tickets to set up all 105.7.com.

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1: Okay, go with Here It Goes Again. And I want to say that was the video they did on the treadmills, right? It's funky. It is a Labor Day 2K weekend. We'll continue it till this evening. Just sit back and enjoy. It's Green Day.

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Columbus Alternative 105.7. It's Josh, and we all love the 2000s, also known as the aughts. And I know there's something that's probably playing in your brain that you're like, you know what? I'd love to hear that on a Labor Day 2K weekend. That's what we're doing for you all holiday weekend long. 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

You know that feeling when you hear the song that you love and you go, man, that is my jam, and you crank it up? That's what I love about playing music for you. I appreciate you listening. Thanks so much. 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

Columbus Alternative 105.7. It's Josh, and a study says that 42% of American adults still rely on their parents for some kind of financial support. More than half of millennials say mom and dad still helping them out, and average age of those people achieve financial independence right around 37 years old. So at this rate, quote, moving out may soon be considered a retirement plan.

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It's Josh, and maybe we are the soundtrack to your Labor Day 2K weekend. We're okay with that. You grilling? You partying? You doing nothing? Doesn't make a difference to me. But if you want to hear something, you got to let me know. At Josh M Radio. Hit me up on social media or the talkback mic on the iHeartRadio app. Shoot me a message. Let me know your name. What are you doing? Where are you from? Anything at all. And a song you want to hear from the 2000s, because we're doing it all weekend long. It's a Labor Day 2K weekend. Yes!

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We're now officially commercial free. You know what that means? It means you're not going to hear any commercials. 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

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It's Josh. And you know what? We're the home of the Columbus Crew. Yeah, every single game you can get right here. And you want to know what game is coming up, who they're playing? 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

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It's Josh, and 62% of people think that kids 15 and younger should be allowed on social media, and some of them actually want a nationwide ban. Now, more than half of them still say it's the parents' job to protect their kids online, which is probably why every parent's favorite sentence right now is, give me your phone. I'm not asking again. We'll

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I'm Josh. This is that time of day that I like to call the super terrific happy hour. 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

It's really great to know that you're listening to me right now because, well, that makes me feel really good. And even though it's not about me, it's about you. I appreciate you listening, and I just want to say thank you. Thanks for listening. 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

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It's Josh, and we know you love our music, and we know you love music in general, so if you're listening to the same song three times today, you're not alone. 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

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It's Josh on a Labor Day 2K weekend, and I love when we do this because, well, let's be honest. Who doesn't love the aughts or the 2Ks or the 2000s or whatever you want to call it? You got something you want to hear? You want to tell me what you're doing this Labor Day weekend? 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Talk back, Mike, on the iHeartRadio app. Always wide open. Hit me up. It's a Labor Day 2K weekend. Let's go.

You ever feel like you're getting really scammed? I feel like a lot of people are getting scammed. Like a lot of people. We'll talk about it. Give me less than 10 on Liberty 2K weekend. Linkin Park after 10 years. 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

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The guys in Incubus went to the same high school as the guys in Hoobastank. Like, that's two famous rock bands at the same high school. Like, by comparison, you know how many famous rock bands went to my high school? Zero. I'm Crash with Stellar.

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1: Hey, Crash. Killian, a song that goes, "You try to make me go to rehab."
0: 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It's Amy Winehouse.

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The official 311 Day celebration next year is happening on a cruise ship. 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

take my hand and come with me, because you look so fine that I really want to make you mine. I said you look so fine that I really want to make you mine. 4, 5, 6, come on and get your kicks. Now you don't